not a problem that I can't fix. Cause I can do it in the mix. And if your man gives you trouble, just to move out on a double. And you don't let it trouble your brain. Cause the way it goes, trouble.

0: and then just hurts me till I can get my satisfaction.
1: Push me, and then just hurt me till I can get my